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Number one for all the hits here at Mix 105.1. We're going to catch her coming up the second weekend of October is when the Red West Music Festival comes to the Utah State Fair Park. Ella being the headliner, actually for the second year in a row. Here's Tuesday in Texas.

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2: Geez, I'd like to make out.
0: Shut up.
2: I'm sorry.
0: It's okay.
2: You sure?
0: Yeah, we're good.
4: 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This is Live Live. 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
5: 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Who sings it? So much going on, you don't want to miss.

0: 651. Hello, Limeline. What do you want to hear?
1: Can I listen to Hot to Go by Chaperone?
0: Oh, that's a good party song. Sure. Who's this?
1: How's the radio station going? Ainsley Alexander.
0: And where are you calling from?
1: Mississippi.
0: Mississippi? What about Mr. Sippy?
1: Yep. I remember you telling me that joke.
0: Did I really?
1: Yeah.
0: Must have been a long time ago. I don't remember you.
1: Yeah.
0: No offense,
1: well,
0: but I will now. What are you doing?
1: Nothing much. My friend is over. She is talking to my mother right now.
0: Oh, cool. Let's play your song, and thanks for calling Limeline. Hot to Go with French fries.

0: And who sings it?
1: Nelly.
0: Nelly, yes. Yessie, you're the winner. Who's this?
1: Mary.
0: Hi, Mary. Where are you calling from?
1: Winnipeg, Manitoba.
0: All right. Are you feeling hot tonight?
1: Yes. It's hot here.
0: Hot, humid, sticky, and sweaty, and yes, all the recipe for a good time.
1: Yes.
0: Well, Mary, we're going to send you a Liveline Magical Mason mouse pad, which comes with a picture of my face on it, a calendar of the next 2 years, our logo. It's really nice. We hope you love it.
1: I'm sure I will.
0: All right. You sound like you'd love anything. You're a great person, huh?
1: Yes.
0: All right. Hang on. We'll get you addressed.
1: Okay, great. Okay, thank you so much. Gonna crank my radio
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0: back ever. What's your name?
1: Janavi.
0: How do you spell that?
1: J-A-H-N-A-V-I.
0: Well, that's nice. Where are you calling from?
1: Box Springs, Georgia.
0: What's going on tonight in Box Springs?
1: We're just driving back home.
0: Yeah, where were you?
1: At our aunt's house. We just picked up our sister.
0: What are your plans for the rest of the weekend?
1: I don't think we're doing anything.
0: Oh, no cookouts, no friends coming over, no traveling?
1: I don't think so.
0: Oh, well, summer's flying by. Make the most of it, okay?
1: Yeah.
0: Okay, well, here's your song. Thanks for calling Liveline.

0: 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Hello, Liveline. What do you want to hear?
1: Time of Our Lives by Neo.
0: Oh, and Pitbull.
1: Yes.
0: Great party song. Why do you want to hear that?
1: I just want to give a shout out to my husband, Lonnie Lee. He's taking me to go see Neo and Akon.
0: Well, that's going to be great. Yeah, they're on tour right now. I knew somebody who saw them last week. They said it was really, really good.
1: Yes, I'm very excited for it.
0: All right. I hope you have the time of your life.
1: All right. Thank you.
0: And they both have so many hits. Who's this?
1: America Lee.
0: America Lee, where are you calling from?
1: Kasota, Minnesota.
0: Kasota, Minnesota? Really?

0: Want to hear?
1: Oh, play something by Bruno Mars. Let me think here.
0: All right.
1: Just the Way You Are by Bruno Mars.
2: Oh, well, that's not really a party song, but I don't know. I guess depending on the party, maybe it could be.
1: All right.
2: What's your name?
1: Thank you. Brian.
2: Brian, who's there with you?
1: There's some of my friends.
2: You want to say their names? I'm sure they'd appreciate the recognition.
1: Brett and Bruno. Brett, my friend Brett here, and then Drew back there. Yeah.
2: Can you guys scream and yell for us? Get real crazy? There we go. Where are you from?
1: Bagley, Minnesota.
2: What are your plans this weekend? Anything crazy going on?
1: We're going to Pizza Ranch.
2: Pizza Ranch. You were waiting all day for this moment. It's finally happening. Tell everybody.
1: Yeah!
2: All right. I've never heard anybody get so excited for mid-pizza.
1: All right.
2: Thanks for calling Live Line.

0: love that song, and I love Ariana Grande and her new album, which is finally out, Petal. It's so delicious. 12 tracks. We hope you call us up tonight and pick your favorite. We will play it. I promise. The number is 85-LIVELINE. 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And some other places, the really, really good stations, we're on Monday through Saturday night. But tonight, this day of the week, is my absolute favorite because everyone's crazy on the phones. They're just living a different life. They're going out to the bars and driving around, hanging with friends. They're finally sick of all the crap they do all week, and they just let loose. So we want to know where you're going or who you're with and what song you love. We'll play it right now at 85-LIVELINE. 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
1: Hello, can you play Without You by Usher and David Guetta?
0: Oh, yes, absolutely. That's one of my favorite songs of all time. Seriously.
1: Thank you. Yes, good. Yeah, me too. It's my birthday today.
0: Happy birthday! How old are you?
1: I'm turning 20.
0: 20. Oh, two decades old. Off to the nursing home for you.
1: Oh, no.
0: I remember when I turned 20, I thought, oh, once I turn 21, then I'm officially adult. I'm going downhill. I'm decaying.
1: I hope not.
0: So enjoy it while you can. Where are you from?
1: Thank you. Spring.
0: And what's your name?
1: Kylie 14.
0: All right. Kylie in Cold Spring, Minnesota. Thanks for calling.

0: 651. Hello, Liveline. What do you want to hear?
1: I would like to hear California Love by Tupac, if possible.
0: Yeah, it's a great party song for you and everybody tonight. What's your name?
1: My name is Cindy.
0: Cindy, where are you?
1: I am actually in College Station, Texas, fixing to swing into Wings and More and pick up takeout.
0: Oh, there you go. What do you put on your wings?
1: I like a medium and got to be blue cheese.
0: Blue cheese, uh-huh. You know, the blue cheese kills the spice, though, so what's even the point of having it spicy?
1: Yeah, but there's just, I mean, you know, and I don't do blue cheese or any place but Wings and More.
0: Wow, just have some special ingredient in there, huh?
1: If you know football, Mark Denard was the one that opened up Wings and More in College Station, Texas a lifetime ago.
0: Yeah.
1: Best wings ever.
0: All right. Well, I hope everybody flies on down to them and gets them some chicken.
1: I just got off work, and it's like I'm not about to cook. It's like 1,000 degrees here in Texas, and I want Wings and More.
0: Well, it's 1,000 degrees, so you have some really hot wings.

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1: Hello, Liveline. What do you want to hear?
2: I was wondering if you could play Dua Lipa. Anything by Dua Lipa.
1: Oh, you know, we love to play on the Party Songs Weekend. There's this really, really good remix of Levitating. It's kind of become a classic around here.
2: But... perfect.
1: What's your name?
2: My name is Lauren.
1: And where are you calling from?
2: Sault Ste. Marie, Ontario. I'm just heading home. I spent the day out at camp with my best friend.
1: Oh, that's very nice. Good summertime activities. Any other big plans this summer?
2: I am going to go to the beach with my dog tomorrow, so long as the rain doesn't wash us out.
1: Wait, then you'll be levitating.
2: Yes, we will.
1: Let us know what you think of this remix, okay? Thanks for calling Liveline.
2: Thank you.

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1: Hey, I was wondering if you could play Inda Club by 50 Cent.
0: Yeah, absolutely. Is it your birthday?
1: It's my sister's birthday.
0: All right. Well, we're going to party like it's her birthday.
1: Oh, thank you very much.
0: What's your name?
1: Serena.
0: Serena, where are you calling from?
1: Kingston.
0: Ontario. What are you doing tonight?
1: We're going to hit the club.
0: You're going to hit the club? Really? Where's the hot spot? Where do you go?
1: We're going to start at Chuck's and see where the night brings us.
0: Hopefully it brings you somewhere with air conditioning, nice people, and good music. But we already have all that here. So, thanks for calling Live Line. Here's your song. Go.

0: 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What do you want to hear?
1: I want to hear Baby Doll by Dominic Fike.
0: Okay. Who's this?
1: Evan from Hopedale, Illinois.
0: What's going on tonight?
1: Well, just playing drums and listening to the radio.
0: Well, that sounds like a lot of fun. Any other big plans before summer ends?
1: Probably. I just want to go to another concert. That's the only thing.
0: Who have you seen so far?
1: Forrest Frank and Toby Mac.
0: Forrest Frank and Toby Mac. Were they pretty good? Want to hear?
1: I want to hear Baby Doll by Dominic Fike.
0: Okay. Who's this?
1: Evan from Hopedale, Illinois.
0: What's going on tonight?
1: Well, just playing drums and listening to the radio.
0: Well, that sounds like a lot of fun. Any other big plans before summer ends?
1: Probably. I just want to go to another concert. That's the only thing.
0: Who have you seen so far?
1: Forrest Frank and Toby Mac.
0: Forrest Frank and Toby Mac. Were they pretty good?
1: Yeah, we just saw Forrest Frank in Chicago.
0: Nice. Well, I hope you get to do a lot more. Thanks for calling Lifeline.
1: Okay.

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0: 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Hey, live line, what do you want to hear?
1: Hi, I'm calling from Indiana. I was going to see if you guys could play God's Plan, Drake.
0: Yeah, I can play that.
1: Okay, let's do that one.
0: Sure, that reminds me of my senior year of high school, 2018. What does it remind you of?
1: I did it in 2018, too. I listened to Drake all the time in high school.
0: And now Drake listens to all the high schoolers. If you know what I mean. I
1: guess yeah. About that.
0: Where are you calling from?
1: My name is Mary, Indiana.
0: What city?
1: Bluffton. It's closer to, like, Decatur.
0: All right.
1: Fort Wayne.
0: Stay tuned for more great throwbacks all night long. We only play requests.
1: Ooh.
0: Thanks for calling Liveline, and hopefully we'll have some big award for you in the future.
1: All right. Thank you.
0: Bye. I've been moving calm. Don't start no trouble with me. Trying to

0: 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Hello. Live Line, what do you want to hear?
1: American Girls. Wait, can I give a shout out?
0: Yeah, say anything you want. You're the star.
1: Oh my. Okay, so I'm shouting out M-Pride in Crookston, Minnesota, and I'm working right now. So.
0: All right. And where do you work?
1: I work at M-Pride in Crookston, Minnesota.
0: Oh, gotcha. And who do you want to shout out?
1: I'm shouting out Crookston.
0: Oh, just everybody in Crookston, Minnesota?
1: Yes.
0: All right. How many people do you know?
1: Oh, I know about like, I don't know.
0: I'm going to need you to name every single person you've ever met.
1: Oh,
0: otherwise, we can't play your song.
1: Oh, just name out. I'm going to name out, all right. Give me a minute. This is exciting. I've never been on radio, so.
0: Well, if you keep it up, you're never going to be on the radio again either.
1: Oh, damn.
0: No, I'm just kidding. So what song do you want to hear?
1: American Girls.
0: Oh, by Harry Styles.
1: Mm-hmm.
0: All right. Here it is.
1: All right. Well, I just want to shout out M-Pride then because I don't really want to play anyone out, right?
0: I gotcha. Thanks for calling Live Line. Have a great night, bro.
1: All right.

0: 1051. All request all night long. It's all about you. And my name's Mason on the Party Songs Weekend. The new Ariana Grande album, Petal, is spectacular. All 12 tracks, I listen to it start to finish. And that's the way you really got to experience it. Everybody kind of skips through. They have it on shuffle, which, you know, 30, 40 years ago, when almost all the albums had to be in order because it told a story in completion, it was just like wrong if you didn't do that. Plus, it was on vinyl. You really didn't have a choice. Now it's so easy. And this is one you have to listen to all the way through. No skips. Ariana Grande. We'll play any song, by the way, from that. If you call up tonight and tell us your favorite, 85 Liveline is the number. But now, your chance to win something.
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0: 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And again. All right, secret sound. 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
1: 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What do you want to hear?
2: Into You by Ariana Grande.
0: Ariana Grande, not Ari.
2: Yeah.
0: But she kind of sings a little Ari, doesn't she? Do you like the new album?
2: Yeah.
0: Have you listened to every single song?
2: Yes.
0: How come you don't want to request one of those? We're playing any of them tonight.
2: Okay, then can you play Petals?
0: No, we don't have that.
2: Oh.
0: No, I'm just kidding. Yeah, it's the lead single. In fact, music video's out for it. Did you watch it?
2: Yeah.
0: It's crazy. Everybody's commenting on how weird she is now.
2: I don't know.
0: You don't know? You just like the music. You don't really care.
2: Yeah.
0: All right. What's your name?
2: Brooklyn.
0: And where are you from?
2: Kingston, Ontario.
0: Thank you for calling Lifeline.
2: Thank you.

0: Mix 105.1. Welcome into Liveline. Who's this?
1: This is John.
0: John, what do you want to hear?
1: Anything throwback deep aim would be fine.
0: Okay, maybe bartender, buy you a drink, low, blame it.
1: Bartender's fine.
0: Bartender. Hey, we're getting a lot of requests for that lately. Where are you calling from?
1: Kearney, Nebraska.
0: What's your last name, John?
1: Johnson.
0: That's what I thought. I saw the caller ID. John Johnson.
1: Yep, that's it.
0: That's funny. Is John short for Jonathan?
1: Yeah.
0: Jonathan Johnson. Who came up with that?
1: That's it. I don't know.
0: Surely it wasn't your parents. Huh? Maybe they lost a bet or something.
1: Yeah. That could be.
0: No. I want to call him Maverick. No. It'll be funny if we call him Jonathan Johnson. No, that's terrible.
1: That's it.
0: Let's play your song. Thanks for calling Liveline.

It's time for the One Note Challenge. My name's Mason. We're going to play a song that came out 10 years ago. It was one of the biggest songs ever, and they just released the video of them making it, writing it, producing it, all that stuff. All you have to do is tell us the title and the artist of the very first note. Listen closely. Well, if you don't get that, you've been living under a rock. All right, we need the title and the artist right now. 85 Liveline. That's 85 Liveline.

0: 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What song was on the One Note Challenge?
1: The Chainsmokers' Closer.
2: Yes!
0: Oh my goodness! That was too easy, though. Let's be real. Who's this?
1: This is Vanessa.
0: Vanessa, where are you calling from?
1: Winnipeg.
0: All right. You know, they just put out the video of them writing and producing it, and it was crazy because nobody really took them seriously after they put out that song, Selfie. And then this came out. It was literally the biggest song of 2016.
3: You know, she put her keys on the ground. She was so excited.
0: She's excited? Well, that's great. That means we still mean something to people. All right. Well, we're going to send you a fabulous Live Line t-shirt, which will be at your house the next couple of weeks. You can wear us. We're very comfortable, and it's nice and stylish, too. It's not some big, intrusive logo. It's simple black Live Line.
1: That's amazing. Thank you so much.

0: 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It's Live Line. What do you want to hear?
1: How about Justin Bieber? What do you mean?
0: Oh, what do you mean? we'll play that right now. A couple people thought that was the song for our One Note Challenge.
1: What, is it not?
0: No, it was Closer by the Chainsmokers.
1: Oh, okay. Thank you. I thought that's what it was.
0: No problem. What's your name?
1: Edwin. I'm from Ellerslie, Georgia.
0: And what's going on this weekend, Edwin?
1: Not too much. Daughter's got some volleyball games this weekend, so we're going to do that. I'm also working a little bit this weekend.
0: Oh, yeah. Get those extra hours. Money, money, money.
1: Yes, sir.
0: Save up. Go somewhere crazy. Maybe Paris.
1: I think we're going to go to Florida soon, at the end of the month, actually.
0: Oh, there you go. Wouldn't you want to go, though, when it's, like, cold and miserable outside instead?
1: Oh, you mean, like, up north?
0: Yeah, I suppose. You're in Georgia. It's always the same thing. There's never a good time to go. Have a great weekend. Right. Thanks for calling Live Line, Edwin.
1: You too.

0: Lifeline. My name's Mason on the Party Songs Weekend. Of course, Petal by Ariana Grande. Biggest album possibly of the year. Of course, she's got to compete with Olivia Rodrigo. And that was just a masterpiece. Unskippable. And they're saying the same thing about this. We are playing any track from the album tonight. All you got to do is call us up at 85-LIFELINE and tell us your favorite, why you like it, maybe your favorite thing about Ariana Grande. She's listening tonight. I just know it. She listens to me every night. And now, your chance to win on the Secret Sound.
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0: You can be first to call us correctly identifying what this is. 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It involves food. 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Okay, a couple more times. Boy, that sounds like 7 million different things, doesn't it? 85-LIFELINE, call now and win. 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
11: Is it a Tupperware container being opened and closed?

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1: Hi.
2: Oh, there's two of you.
0: Yeah.
2: Where are you calling from?
0: From Bladberg, Manitoba.
3: In Canada.
2: Yeah, eh?
0: Yeah.
2: What do you want to hear?
0: You play No Hands by Waka Flocka.
2: Oh, that's one of the best, biggest party songs of all time.
0: No, I love that song.
2: You know, 16 years ago, a lot of radio stations didn't play this, and now they all do because they realized how much they missed out the first time around. It's like in the top 100 on Spotify right now.
0: I know. That song was on my Spotify top 20. Oh, my goodness. My top hits of 2025.
2: Wow. Well, it's still so big. All right. What are you doing this weekend?
0: We're just driving around.
3: I got my license recently, so we're just driving in the car.
2: Uh-oh. You hear that, everybody? She just got her license. Stay off the sidewalks.
0: Yeah.
2: Drive safe. Crank up the subwoofer. Thanks for calling, Landline.
0: Thank you. Bye.

0: What do you want to hear?
1: I Knew It, I Knew You by Taylor Swift.
0: Hey, yeah, we'll play that. What's your name?
1: Jake.
0: Jake, where are you calling from?
1: Cleveland, Mississippi.
0: What are you doing this weekend?
1: Work.
0: Would you like if we played that next?
1: Yeah.
0: All right, you got yourself a deal.
1: Thanks
0: for calling Liveline. Here's your song.
2: From the basement of Mason's fabulous house, cleaner downstairs than it is up, to all people in every place, you're riding along and

0: I want to hear Katy Perry, California Girls.
1: No, we don't play that on this show. It's too popular. We only play weird songs that nobody likes. I'm just kidding. We play this every single day. Who's this?
0: I am Bentley.
1: Bentley, where are you calling from?
0: I am coming from New Hampshire.
1: Oh, coming from New Hampshire. Are you going somewhere else?
0: I'm going to Waffle, New Hampshire.
1: Oh, Waffle, New Hampshire?
0: Yeah, I'm going to Waffle, New Hampshire.
1: Where's Pancake, New Hampshire?
0: Just down the road.
1: Just down the road from the syrup factory and Egg, New Hampshire?
0: Yeah.
1: Sausage, New Hampshire. You got me thinking about breakfast now at night. Enough of my stupidity. Let's play your song. Thanks for calling Lifeline.
0: You're welcome.
1: Bye.
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0: Hello, Liveline. What do you want to hear?
1: Hi. I want to hear That's So True by Gracie Abrams.
0: Yeah, that's a nice song. Very mellow, laid back. She's a really cool person. You ever check out an interview with her? She's humble, doesn't think she's that good, even though she is pretty good.
1: She is very nice.
0: Have you met her?
1: No, I wish.
0: Oh, well, why are you acting like you know her?
1: Well, I watch a lot of her interviews.
0: Yeah, all right, good. Well, you're just like me then. I haven't met her either. What's your name? Where are you calling from?
1: I'm Noor, and I'm from Winnipeg.
0: All right, thanks for calling Liveline. Have a great weekend.
1: All right, you as well. Bye-bye.

0: 1051. Hello, Liveline. What do you want to hear?
1: I would love to hear maybe Britney Spears do Womanizer.
0: Womanizer. You got it. Who's this?
1: This is Lee.
0: Lee, where are you calling from?
1: Ada, Minnesota.
0: What's going on tonight?
1: Just driving back from work.
0: Yeah. What do you got planned for the weekend?
1: Yeah. I'm going to a concert.
0: Oh, for who?
1: Kesha.
0: Kesha? Oh, that's so exciting. People have been saying it's a really good show.
1: Yeah.
0: Especially when she performs all those songs from 15 years ago.
1: All right.
0: And then she does the new songs and they all go to the bathroom.
1: Yeah, what are you going to do?
0: You like her new music?
1: Honestly, I haven't really listened to it much.
0: Oh.
1: Not a lot of you.
0: You and everybody else. All right, well, let us know on Monday night how it is.
1: Sounds good.
0: Thanks for calling Liveline.
1: Bye.

0: Weekend, Secret Sound in 10 minutes, your last chance tonight to win. Meanwhile, requests, hello.
1: Hey, mate. I wanted to know if you could play Taylor Swift, Shake It Off.
0: Oh, yeah. Are you shaking bacon tonight?
1: No, but I just came back from walking outside. This is a good time of night to be walking when it's not so hot.
0: Yeah, it's the only time to walk outside. Otherwise, you literally melt.
1: Yeah, you will around here.
0: Then there's a stain of you on the sidewalk, and I got to come around with the road cleaner and the big brushes and the vacuum on it.
1: Yeah, I know about that.
0: You don't want to be in there.
1: Mm-mm.
0: All those cigarettes and trees and dirty diapers.
1: Ooh, that's nasty.
0: It is nasty. What's your name? Where are you from?
1: I'm Lou from Columbus, Georgia.
0: All right, Lou. Here's the song for you on Lifeline. Have a great weekend.

0: 1051 live line. What do you want to hear?
1: Oh my God.
0: Hey.
2: What's
0: good? I don't know who you are, but I feel like we're best friends already.
1: We've called before.
0: Oh, all right. Well, it's glad to have you back.
1: Lucky night. Okay, Austin.
2: I want to hear Ariana Grande, the new one.
0: Oh, all right. Yeah, everybody's sick of Hate That I Made You Love Me. How about one of the other songs off the album?
1: Sure, let's hear it.
0: Yes.
2: I haven't heard anything else, so I'm down.
0: All right, well, let's do Petal. That's the one they're pushing really hard right now. Other people want to hear it. The music video is really good.
2: Nice.
1: Okay, let's do it.
0: And where are you calling from?
1: Awesome.
2: Winnipeg, Manitoba.
0: All right, and what are your names?
2: Austin and Jalair.
0: Thank you for calling Live Line.
2: Yeah.

0: answer, though.
1: Hello, Liveline. We do answer.
0: Oh, there you go.
2: There you go.
3: Hey, can we listen to Peaches by
1: Justin?
3: Justin Bieber?
1: Absolutely. It's a good summertime song. Who's this?
3: Carter, a moment.
1: Where are you calling from, Carter?
3: Only from
1: Carter from
3: Nebraska.
1: Kearney, Nebraska, yes. What are you doing this weekend?
3: Yep, we're going to Kansas City.
1: Oh, that's fun. What are you going to do?
3: We're probably going to go to the big pool. They have oceans of fun.
1: That does sound like a lot of fun. You'll be swimming in happiness.
0: Happy your birthday, huh?
1: And about 1,000 other people. Check out the art museum, though, too. Kansas City's a really big art town.
3: Yeah.
1: If you're into that thing. Thanks for calling Liveline.
3: Thank you.
1: Bye.

0: Mix 105.1, cruising through the weekend. Oh, what is it? Christmas is like only 3 months away now? You go to Lowe's, they got the trees up. It's ridiculous. My name's Mason. Your shout-outs, dedications, requests all night long. We're going to do a whole hour of throwbacks in about 15 minutes. And the party songs weekend, some really good ones already coming in, so stay tuned. Meanwhile, now, Secret Sound. Your very last chance tonight to win. If you are first to call us correctly identifying what this sound is, we've played it for the past couple days. We also played it twice the past few hours, and nobody has really gotten it. But we do know one thing. It involves a box. We are opening something. And we'll even tell you this, too. It involves food. So listen closely. Put those three things together and see if you can figure this one out. Okay, one more time. Everybody in the studio has their eyes closed. They're picturing it. 85 Liveline, call now and win. That's 85 Liveline.
1: Mason's got you going.
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1: Liveline.
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0: All right, you're at the dentist. Say ah. Mix 105.1. Yes, isn't that nice? All right, live line, tonight's final guesses for the secret sound.
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0: 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Meanwhile, get those throwbacks in. Rewind starts in 5 minutes.

0: Lightline Rewind is next with your throwbacks. We got room for one more call here. Hello?
1: I'd like to hear Shaboozy's Bar Song.
0: Oh, my gosh. We haven't played that in 2 months. Who's this?
1: My name is Jeremiah.
0: Where are you calling from, Jeremiah?
1: I'm calling from outside of Kalispell, Montana, up in the mountains.
0: Jeremiah was a bullfrog. And he...
1: Yep, I got that a lot in school.
0: Yeah, I imagine. All right, well, thanks for calling Lightline. Have a great weekend.
1: You too. Thank you very much.

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3: Katy Perry.
2: Katy Perry, all right. You have a favorite? Should we just hit the shuffle button, see what comes up?
3: Hit the shuffle button.
2: The shuffle button says, last Friday night.
3: Yay!
2: Oh, gee.
3: Okay,
2: I need new eardrums. Who's this?
3: Ashley and Allie and Avery.
4: Oh, my God. Where are you calling from?
3: Mankato,
2: Minnesota. What are you doing?
3: Yes, just driving.
2: Driving to some specific place or looking for hot boys?
3: The bar.
2: Oh, the bar. The bar where you'll find hot boys.
3: Bar. Yeah. Yes, fingers crossed.
2: Tell everybody what you're wearing so that when they show up, they know who to look for.
3: All black.
2: You're wearing all black?
3: Yes.
2: What bar do you go to?
3: South Street.
2: Yeah. South Street?
3: Everybody go. Yeah.
2: All right. I hope you find what you want. Thanks for calling Liveline.

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1: Oh,
0: hello, Liveline. What's your name?
1: Hi, my name's Veronica.
0: What do you want to hear, Veronica?
1: Can you play Digital Underground?
0: The Humpty Dance?
1: The Humpty Dance? Yes.
0: Oh, my God. 1989. That song's older than me.
1: Yes.
0: Older than dirt. Jesus used to listen to that. What's your reasoning for requesting that?
1: Oh, we're sitting here reminiscing on back in the days.
0: Yeah. This song was so big for so long. You'd turn on every station they were playing it.
1: Yeah.
0: Not that I would know, but that's what I heard. Where are you calling from?
1: I'm calling from Albuquerque, New Mexico.
0: Albuquerque, New Mexico! Thanks for calling Liveline. I once got busy in a Burger King bathroom. That's one of the lines in the song.

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1: Can I hear Hotel Room, Eminem?
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0: service?
1: Pitbull.
0: Pitbull, yeah. That'd be really different if Eminem sang it.
1: Yeah, that was.
0: What's your name?
1: Danny.
0: Danny, where are you calling from?
1: I'm calling from St. Cloud.
0: St. Cloud, Minnesota.
1: Yeah.
0: And what are you doing tonight?
1: I'm just driving around.
0: Well, this will get you driving real fast. Don't get a speeding ticket, okay?
1: Trying not to.
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0: 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What do you want to hear?
1: Hi. Do you happen to have Replay by Zendaya at all?
0: Yeah, I can play that.
1: Really? Oh my gosh, thank you.
0: Especially because now the new Spider-Man movie's out and she's in there and everybody's feeling nostalgic.
1: Oh, I know. Yeah, most of the songs I listen to are kind of not very well known.
0: This one's pretty well known. Anybody who grew up watching Disney Channel, they all love it.
1: Yeah. Oh, yeah.
0: What's your name?
1: Leah. I called it a month ago, I think, from Montague.
0: Well, it's nice to hear your voice again. What state are you in?
1: Montague, Mass.
0: Oh, Massachusetts. Great. Thanks for being on Live Line.

0: 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Hello.
1: Hey, Mason.
2: Hey.
1: So this we're doing rollback, right?
2: Throwback, yes. Rollback. No, that's what they do at Target.
1: Could you play the song, I Like to Move It, Move It?
2: Only if David says yes, because David's in here. I don't know if he likes that song. David, should we play I Move It?
1: Don't move it, move it.
2: Yeah, 1993. Oh, my gosh.
1: I had this song stuck in my head all day.
2: Well, now you'll get it stuck in everybody else's, too, and they'll hate you.
1: Thanks.
2: This is just as bad as Who Let the Dogs Out. Which, actually, I do like that song, especially the remix that we play. What's your name?
1: It's Sebastian.
2: Where are you calling from, Sebastian?
1: Big Spring, Texas.
2: Thank you for calling Limelight. Here's your song.
1: Thank you.

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1: Can you play Gangnam Style?
0: Oh my gosh. Add it to the list of annoying songs that everybody secretly loves.
1: It's a classic.
0: It is. I like to move it. Who Let the Dogs Out? Gangnam Style. They're in like a class of their own.
1: Yes, they are, and they're real music.
0: Real music? You sound like my grandpa. Oh, Black Sabbath, that's the real deal.
1: Well, your grandpa's an OG. He's the realist.
0: Yeah, well, unfortunately, we don't play Ozzy Osbourne here. But what's your name?
1: It's Karina.
0: Karina, where are you calling from?
1: Nebraska.
0: All right, thanks for calling Liveline. Here's your song for all of North America.
1: Yes!

0: 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What do you want to hear?
1: Oh my gosh. How about Barbie Girl?
0: Barbie Girl. Yeah, I'll do that.
1: Yes. Perfect.
0: What's your name?
1: Tina.
0: Tina, where are you from?
1: Minnesota.
0: What town?
1: Elmora, Minnesota.
0: Oh, very nice. And what are you doing tonight?
1: Yes. We just kind of hung out with the family, and we're going to cook some pizza and watch some movies, and kind of pretty low-key tonight.
0: Well, there's nothing low-key about this and the last three songs that we've played, but...
1: Nope, not really. I'm good on that.
0: Imagine somebody's listening to us trying to fall asleep, and then this stuff comes on.
1: Oh, gosh, I can imagine.
0: But I love it, though.
1: Right? So funny.
0: Well, here's your song, and thanks for calling Liveline, Barbie.
1: All right, thank you. Yep. All right, bye.
2: Hiya, Bobby.
3: Hi, Cam.
2: You want to go for a ride?
3: Sure, Cam.
2: Jump in.

0: just on it.
1: Oh, I love you, Ken.
2: All right, Liveline Rewind, hello. What do you want to hear?
3: Can we hear Selfish?
2: Selfie? We're going to get in trouble after this one.
3: Let me take a selfie. What's the selfie one? Selfie.
2: Boy, you can tell this is a live show. Everybody's calling in for these stupid songs, but they sound great together. Who's this?
3: And I am Rayleigh and Carly.
2: Wow, what's happening tonight?
3: We're going to a party.
2: Where's the party?
3: To be determined.
2: Oh, you're still figuring it out? You texting all your guys and being like, hey, where is there a party tonight?
3: Yes.
2: What city and state are you in?
3: We're in Grand Island, Nebraska.
2: I didn't know there was so much going on there tonight. We've had lots of people calling from all kinds of crazy events.
3: Yeah.
2: How old are all of you?
3: 18.
2: Oh, I bet there's no alcohol involved tonight.
3: No.
2: No, you would never do that.
3: No.
2: All right, drive safe, party hard, and thanks for calling Liveline. Enjoy the hot weather.
3: Yeah!
2: Hey, I love you too, but first, let me take a selfie. Yeah!
4: When Jason's at the table, I kept on seeing him look at me while he's with that other girl. Do you think he was just doing that to make me jealous? Because he was totally texting me all night last night, and I don't know if it's a booty call or not.

Jason just liked my selfie. What a creep. 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Yeah, the one next to the girl with no shoes on? That's so ratchet. That girl is such a fake model. She definitely bought all her Instagram followers. Who goes out on Mondays?

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1: Hi, I'm the girl from Selfie, and now it's time for the Liveline Big Three or something like that with tonight's most requested songs. Is that what I was supposed to say? Yeah, with tonight's most requested songs. But first, let me take a selfie.
2: 3, 2, 1.
3: The final requests have been tabulated.
4: Now.
3: Here are North America's Big Three most wanted songs on Liveline tonight.
0: Oh, yes, thank you very much. Back to Victoria's Secret she goes. Baby Doll, Dominic Fike, number 3 tonight. The song gets...

0: I can tell. But first, let me take a selfie.
1: Come on, baby.
0: Oh. But first, let me take a selfie.
2: Just when I thought.
3: It's the most requested, it's the best, the people's, it's all that. It's number one.
4: Just play it, man.
0: But first, let me take a selfie. Ariana Grande, number one song, new album's out, Petal, 12 tracks, they're all fabulous. You have to listen to them in order, otherwise she'll get upset. Hate that I'm

Mix 105.1. Thank you so much for being who you are and for being here with us and for putting up with my craziness. We really do have a lot of fun. 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Just go to livelineradio.com. Got so many features. 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It's really cool. Bella Kay is our special guest. We'll have an exact date for you soon. She sings I Love It, I Love It, I Love It. The best is yet to come. Stay positive, work hard, and be your

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4: 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This week, we talk with Wade Taylor from Salt Mediation, answering your family law questions, along with Elena Wood from Nightingale College with our wellness check. We begin today with Wade Taylor from Salt Mediation, answering listeners' questions about family law.
5: All right. Is this a sponsored
6: piece? Well, it's brought to you by our good friends at Salt Mediation and Wade Taylor.
7: Wade Taylor, Salt Mediation. Wade Taylor is an attorney, family law attorney. Handles divorces, but wills and trusts, and in his infinite wisdom, he has decided to try and steer business away from himself by starting Salt Mediation, and it's a mediation you can have at a divorce easier without having to. So Wade is a really high priced attorney. And
6: sometimes you need a divorce the regular way, but Wade, explain why mediation is a good option for some people.
8: I've done this for about 20 years, being a litigator. Mm-hmm. Done it from the trial court to the Supreme Court, and attorneys oftentimes can be the problem, not the solution.
7: Really?
8: And so in a divorce, we like to go in there, and you still need attorneys in some cases, obviously. Mm-hmm. But a lot of cases, we can sit down with people, work through it, come up with a resolution, and have been extremely successful. We've done this now for about 5 years, mm-hmm. and we're the biggest one in Utah now. Have expanded to Idaho and Colorado, so we are moving along and just helping people.
6: I know there are people that want to get divorced. Mm-hmm. But haven't started the process because they feel like they can't afford to do it. There are a lot of people. Mediation is a great option for them.
8: It is. We save thousands and thousands of dollars. If you go through a regular divorce through an attorney, it can cost about $10,000 per person.
6: Wow.
8: And that's without a trial. If you're going through a trial or it's contested, it's a lot more than that. Through mediation, you're looking anywhere between, if it's uncontested, about $1,500. If it's, we need a couple mediations, about $3,000.
6: Not just for divorce, you can talk about all kind. What falls under family law?
8: We cover everything from custody, parent time, modifications, child support.
6: Wills.
8: We do wills and estates through referral to me. But we can cover it all. So,
7: So any questions about any of that stuff? How is it that the mediation? How did it become a thing, and how did it sit legally? And I'm not asking that question. Do you understand what I'm saying?
8: No, I understand. It's probably more like about 25 years ago. There was a mediation group that pushed to have it mandatory in Utah because of the judicial efficiency. Mm-hmm. The courts were getting overwhelmed with the amount of cases that were going in front of the judges and the commissioners. And so now, before you can even go to trial, you are required to go to mediation at least once.
6: To try and resolve it that way.
8: Okay. Because even if you can get some of it resolved, you're going to save yourselves thousands of dollars and save the court time.
6: Mm-hmm.
8: And so anytime you file, you're required to go to mediation.
6: All right.
8: And that's why we do it that
5: way. All right. Here's a text question. I'm happy to pay child support. I won $100,000 in Vegas.
6: Wow.
5: Does this change how much I owe for child support, or can I gift my ex some extra money?
8: If it is not a regular occurrence, it's typically not included in the definition of income, and so it would not affect child support. Now, you can gift them money. You can gift anybody some money up to about, I think it's $12,000 this year that you don't have a tax on a gift.
7: Mm-hmm.
8: But it is not a child support obligation under that.
6: It just has to be regular income.
7: Now, we got some people on the phone.
5: Start with Alex.
7: Hi, Alex. What's your question?
0: Hi there. So actually, I don't have a question. I just wanted to give lots of praise and appreciation to Wade and Salt Lake Mediation. They got me through my divorce. It was the easiest thing in the world. And my divorce was super, amicable, but overwhelming knowing where to start. And Wade and his team just did an amazing job. So just wanted to shout out my recommendation and would tell anybody to visit these guys.
7: Excellent.
0: They made it super easy.
7: Thanks.
8: Thanks, Alex.
7: How about this slogan, Wade? We make divorce as easy as falling off a log.
8: We'll research that one. We can put that in.
6: You don't have to take that one.
5: Focus group.
7: Thanks, Alex.
5: All right. Let's go to Sarah. Hello, Sarah.
7: Sarah, hi.
9: Hi, good morning.
7: Hi, what's your question?
9: So it's kind of complicated. I have nephews. Their mom is in Texas. Their dad is in Arizona, and neither one of them can stay out of jail. How would I even begin to try to get these kiddos to my home?
8: Well, you're going to have... What state do the kids live in?
9: They're currently with grandma in Arizona right now.
8: So you'll have to go through the Arizona courts. They can file for... Now, based on Utah law, they can file for guardianship to take basically control over the kids. And the grounds you're raising are in Utah would satisfy a guardianship case. But that's what you're looking at is you'll have to file where the children actually are. Mm. They can serve the parents and then seek guardianship. And that's going to be your best option.
6: How would she find an attorney to help her do that?
8: Down in Arizona, they're county by county. They don't have statewide. They basically go county by county how they address the laws down there. So I would reach out just in that specific county, Google someone that's guardianship attorney or a family law attorney, juvenile court attorney. Those are the types of attorneys that will handle that.
7: All right.
9: And then do you know, does it matter how long they've been in Arizona? Because they've only been there a few weeks.
8: You can seek, in Utah, you can seek emergency jurisdiction if the children are in danger. Most states, though, would require anywhere between 90 days to 6 months. But you can get an emergency jurisdiction one.
7: All right.
9: Cool. All right. Thank you.
5: There you go.
7: Bye.
5: All right. Let's go to, looks like Brianne is here. Hello, Brianne.
10: Hello.
7: Hi. What's your question?
10: So I have a 17-year-old daughter. Her dad has been trying to fight for custody for the last 2 years. I'm pro se because, like you said, attorneys can make things worse, and they did. I just want to know, how likely is it that they would grant him this full custody in the last year of, you know, she'll be an adult in May of next year?
8: That is going to be actually extremely difficult depending on what your daughter wants. When a child reaches 14 years of age, the statute says they'll take their opinion into consideration when making an order. And the courts, for better or worse, when a kid is 17, they're going to do what they want. And so the court doesn't do a lot.
10: Yeah. Well, we were 15, and the attorney we had told me, you know, bring her to the court case, you know, because the judge will want to talk to her. Well, when that happened, the judge looked at her and said, this is absolutely... wrong. Why did you bring her here?
8: Yeah, you
10: don't. Lied and said that he didn't know.
8: You don't bring the kid to court unless the court asks.
10: And he, and then she said, "You can't tell me what a 15-year-old wants." Mm. And so we've been fighting it for the last 2 years, and she doesn't want to go and live with him. Yeah.
8: Luckily, the court does not move fast, and so even if you're looking at a trial right now, you'd be looking at December or January, and the court's probably not going to do a whole lot with that.
7: All right,
5: there you go.
10: Okay, perfect. Thank you so much.
5: All right, Brianne. Thank you very much.
7: We're back with Wade Taylor. He is a family law lawyer, and he can answer your questions about divorce, about mediation. Salt Mediation is his company, and he can also answer questions on wills and trusts and that sort of thing.
8: Absolutely.
6: Child support, custody.
7: Yeah, so 877-602-9696. But I think we have... some calls.
5: Yes, Tanya is here.
7: Hi, Tanya. What's your question?
11: Hi. I'm not sure if he can help me with a specific problem. I live in Tooele, and I host on my

0: And so we have about 10 horses on the property that we do not own, but because she's our friend, she has these horses on the property. She organizes volunteers that come out and feed the horses, which is very nice because I don't want to have to do it every day.
1: Mm-hmm.
0: And she has all of these volunteers sign responsibility waivers, and we have signs posted that anybody on the property assumes the responsibility for injuries that they mm-hmm. may suffer.
1: So what's your question?
0: The question is what kind of lawyer do I need, or could I be facing liability even though I have my own homeowners?
2: Yes, and actually this does do a little bit with what we do in family law is small businesses. Yes, you do face some liability there. If you don't have an agreement, it sounds like you're just allowing them to have the horses on there. You need to have an agreement between yourself and the 501(c) group that supports your protection. They need to have separate insurance, and then you probably, if you're going to allow them to be on there, you need to carry some type of liability insurance yourselves. Because if something happens due to gross negligence, then they can go after the party who has the property itself. If a horse breaks their leg while running on your property, it's your property's fault.
1: Mm.
2: And so I would do something to protect yourself.
0: Yeah, we do not own the horses.
3: But you own the property.
2: You own the property.
3: It doesn't matter.
2: That's the bigger concern. Yeah. Is you're inviting people on your property. That's what the issue is they are being invited to use your property. And if anything happens as a result of something on your property, you're the one at fault, not the horses necessarily.
1: All right, good luck on that.
4: There you go.
1: See ya.
4: Let's go to Jesse.
1: Hi, Jesse. What's your question?
5: So it's a big, long, complicated story, but I'm just going to straight up ask the question. Could a mother who houses her adult child, 24-year-old child, in order to keep the child living in the house under a lease, could she demand that child go under guardianship? Or would she get potentially legally in trouble if she said, hey, if you want to live here, you have to go under guardianship with me?
2: Well, you can do a guardianship for an adult. It would have to typically be voluntary. You can have a guardianship of any adult or any individual. It would have to be voluntary. I doubt she's going to agree to it. And just living in your home probably does not qualify as guardianship. You have to have some reason that she can't do her day-to-day living, some type of disability that she'd need guardianship. But you can, if she'll agree to a voluntary guardianship, yes, you could do that.
5: Okay. Could you tie it to, hey, if you want to live here, you have to do guardianship, otherwise you're being evicted?
2: You could have that conversation with her, and as long as she agrees with it, then you can go through on a voluntary basis.
1: There you go.
5: Okay.
1: All right.
5: And she couldn't get in trouble if she evicted her as a result, if she denied it?
2: No, you can evict him if you want. And the voluntary guardianship, one thing you should know is it can be automatically terminated when the ward decides they no longer want the guardianship. So,
1: all right.
5: Okay, that's good to know.
1: All right.
5: Thank you very much.
4: Mm-hmm, Jesse. Yeah. Andrea is here.
1: Hi, Andrea.
6: Good morning.
1: Hello. Hi. What's your question?
6: Well, I'm a little bit of a glutton for punishment. It's already done. I'm already divorced, but I had a question regarding property.
1: Mm-hmm.
6: My spouse at the time, we were married 4 years. He owned the home. And when I left, he told me I had no claim to any of the equity. The equity doubled in the 4 years that we were there. And I did walk away. I didn't fight for it. We just did our own divorce online kind of thing.
1: Mm-hmm.
6: But wondering if I did have a claim, would I have had a claim for the equity increase in the 4 years we were married?
2: Unless the home was fully paid off before you got married, then you would have had a claim. If you guys were paying the mortgage during the marriage, then you would have been entitled to the increase of the value at the time of marriage to the time of divorce. And so,
6: wow, that sucks.
4: This is why you get an attorney.
2: Yeah. These are things we would have discussed in mediation.
4: your online website is not going to give you all this info.
2: No, it is. You would have been entitled to part of it.
6: Well, even if my name was not on the deed?
2: No, it doesn't matter. It doesn't matter who's on the deed or the loan. The second you get married, every dollar you make, 50 cents is the other person's. And that means if

0: You're paying on a mortgage. You are both earning equity in the home from the date the marriage starts to the date of divorce.
1: Well, that sucks.
2: You'll know for your next divorce how to do it.
3: Take it up with Legal Zoom, okay?
4: Yeah.
3: All right, see you later.
1: Thanks.
3: Sorry.
4: Okay. Let's go to Mike. Hello, Mike.
5: Yeah, hey, are you there?
3: Yeah, what's your question?
5: Yeah, so real quick, is mediation law binding? I'm in a small business dispute with some partners, and I was just wondering if it was going to be law binding.
0: So if you get, if you guys sign an agreement, it becomes a contract.
5: We did not. There's no formal agreement with these people.
0: Well, the mediation agreement is what I'm talking about. If you go into mediation, reach an agreement, and sign it, that becomes binding as a contract is binding. Obviously, contracts can be set aside, but yes, it is enforceable, and you can go through the courts to enforce that. And that's any form of mediation, whether that's divorce, small businesses. If you reach an agreement and sign it, it is a contract and enforceable.
3: Okay.
5: And obviously, if there's no agreement, then you further go on with the litigation, eh?
0: Yeah. If you don't sign an agreement, then you would have to go through the courts with an attorney up.
5: All right. Thank you. Cheers.
4: All right. Thank you, Mike.
3: All right. See ya.
4: 877-602-9696 is the number to call if you have a question for Wade. My grandmother recently changed her will to remove my aunt and her entire part of the family.
2: Wow.
4: Our concern is that my aunt will contest the will and try to drag things out. Is there any planning that we can do ahead of time to make it harder for her to try to drag this out of the courts?
3: Move to Europe.
2: That's a good idea anyway. Why not?
0: Estate cases are really difficult. Hopefully she has a no contest clause within the will. But if they've been completely cut out anyways, they will challenge it. The only grounds typically to challenge on something like that is if grandma is not of sound mind when she made the changes. I often tell people to distribute their will before they pass away if they're going to do something like that. Even though it's uncomfortable, it may make sense to distribute it so that there's not the fight after. But they may not want to have the fight during their lifetime and let you deal with it after they pass.
4: All right. Let's go to Tom real quick. Tom.
3: Hi, Tom. What's your question?
6: Hey, friends. I had a question about abandonment. I've been divorced since about 2020, and I've had, basically full custody of my daughter. The problem is that mom moved to another state, so I'm wondering at what point can I move forward with a claim that mom shouldn't be in the picture anymore?
0: You could do it now. If she's not involved, you could file a petition to modify and seek that there's no parent time unless there's reunification therapy. Or if you're talking more like a termination of parental rights, in Utah, terminations do happen, but they're more often done with a combination of an adoption in place. So if you've remarried and there's a step-parent involved and they want to adopt, it 4 years is going to be pretty good grounds to terminate and move forward with the adoption. But otherwise, you're probably just looking at a modification to restrict all parent time until reunification.
3: Okay.
6: Gotcha. I appreciate it.
0: You bet.
4: There we go, Tom.
3: See ya.
4: Let's see. I can't call because I'm at work, but I recently got married. My husband moved into my home that I've owned for 15 years. He recently told me about a tax debt that he owes and wants my financial info to complete an application for a tax relief plan he's trying to get through the IRS. Am I obligated to provide this info since we're married? Can the IRS put...
2: I predict you not stay married very long. That's
3: really solid grounds here. Huh?
4: Can the IRS put a lien against my home? He is not on my mortgage. Thank you.
0: If he's not on title, the IRS cannot put a lien on your home. I would recommend you get a post-nuptial agreement.
2: Oh, I didn't even know that was a thing.
0: Yes.
3: There's still time, Gina.
0: Same as a premarital agreement. They're just done after the marriage. You're not required to turn over anything to your spouse, technically. But... failure to turn over a big issue like that or knowing about it before you got married, that may be a red flag in my opinion. It may be something you want to look into. But I would suggest if you're going to try and keep working on it, I would do a post-nuptial agreement to protect your home. Have him sign something like that so that you're protected in the event that you do get a divorce down the road.
3: There you go.
4: Well, okay, there you go.
2: Bookmark that.
4: Yeah.
2: She's going to call you and... A year, I bet.
3: Oh, it's sooner than that.
2: You think?
3: Yeah. I think there'll be a call waiting at your office when you get into
2: I don't think you should be married to someone that slipped their mind to mention they have a huge IRS debt.
3: I mentioned.
2: That is not okay.
3: Yeah.
2: This is another segment we need to do.
4: Indeed. Yeah. Thank you, Wade.
3: All right, Wade Taylor. It's saltmediation.com. Free consultation.
0: Yep.
3: Just to find out if it's right for you. You do it on the phone or do you have them come in? Or
0: We usually do it via Zoom. It's easiest for people to get on that way. We do it via Zoom. And our mediations are either done virtually or in person if people want. Mm-hmm. A lot of people nowadays just want to do it via Zoom and we can accommodate that.
3: I don't want human contact. I don't like it anymore. All right. Thank you, Wade.
0: Thank you, guys.
4: Thank you, Wade.
7: Now we turn to Elena Wood from Nightingale College with our wellness check.
4: Get the theme music going.
3: It's
4: Elena.
2: Elena from Nightingale College.
3: Hi, yeah, Elena. There. Hi, Elena. Yeah.
8: Hello, hello.
3: How are you today?
8: Happy to be with you on a Monday.
3: This is a different day, isn't it? Let's make the most of it then, shall we?
8: Absolutely. I love that attitude.
3: All right. You're going to talk about the nervous system.
8: We're going to talk a little bit about the nervous system. Right. Yes, this is a really hot topic right now in health and wellness. Mm-hmm. And so I wanted to just share some kind of basics about the nervous system.
3: Okay.
8: All righty. So first and foremost, if you are shifting between different states of calm, fight and flight, and freeze, shut down, those kinds of things, your nervous system is not broken. It is built to shift. So all of those different states, they serve different purposes, and we can use them for the things that we do in our daily lives.
3: Well, it's really unfortunate for me because I feel all of those things at the same time.
8: Just all at once.
3: All at once, yeah.
8: It must be very overwhelming.
3: It is very unsettling.
2: But when I'm stressed, how can that be a good thing when I'm stressed?
8: You know, it is a signal to your body to take action. And some of these stress signals don't serve us quite as well as they used to. You know, we're not necessarily running away from predators. We're getting a stressful email or having a difficult conversation. And so as long as we can kind of move out of that energy eventually, it is okay that we feel that heightened state, that added energy. And you know, it can be really beneficial if, like, you're driving and all of a sudden a car pulls out in front of you. You need that increased energy to be able to brake really quickly or swerve out of the way, those kinds of things.
2: I guess that makes sense.
3: Although I'm completely convinced that there are things out there who want to eat me. So
2: lions are stalking you all the time. Yeah.
3: Okay, let's move on to the goal is not to stay calm forever.
8: A lot of times when we think about nervous system regulation, we think, okay, I got to get calm. Mm-hmm. But we want to have a flexible nervous system. You know, if we are playing a sport, if we're doing a workout, we want to be in a higher state of energy. If we're winding down at night, we, of course, want to be in that more calm state.
3: Yeah.
8: So just know that it's more like waves of the ocean. It rises, it pulls back, it comes in and out.
3: I think that's very good advice. I'm so calm right now, I don't know if I can go on.
8: You take a nap, we'll handle it from here.
3: The next one that says, you can send your brain a signal of safety through your body. What does that mean?
8: Yes. So if you do find yourself in an elevated, stressed out state and you would like to be in a more calm place, there's lots of things that you can actually do. Mm-hmm. So a slow exhale. So exhaling for longer than you're inhaling.
3: Uh-huh.
8: You can splash cold water on your face or hold an ice cube in your hand.
3: Mm-hmm.
8: Or even humming and singing can help to kind of calm the body down. It sends signals of safety to your nervous system. Let your body know that you're not actually running away from that lion that might be stalking you.
3: But I wash my face every morning with cold water. You know, a little bit of Cetaphil soap and then plenty of cold water. And it just kind of wakes me up finally.
2: I like what you said here, Elena. You don't have to think your way out of stress. You can breathe your way out of it. Because sometimes that makes sense, trying to think your way out of it and make you more stressed, I guess.
3: Are you riding a horse, Elena?
8: I am sitting outside and a horse just passed me. I'm so sorry.
2: That was nice.
3: It was kind of amazing. I thought, geez, she's on horseback. That's amazing.
8: That would be so fun. Oh, my gosh. If I could multitask like that.
3: anyway, coping. Let's talk about that. Coping with stress, I guess.
8: Yes. So there's no single right way to cope. The thing that works the best for you is the method that you should use. So we talked about the cold water, humming, slow exhales, even things like moving your body, going to therapy, journaling, or sometimes use the chair, just simple distraction can be really helpful.
3: Yeah. That's right. And then finally, your calm or your stress, this is true, rubs off on the people around you. Like whenever I'm around Gina, I'm sleepy.
8: She just puts you in such a calm mood.
3: Yeah, that's what it is.
8: Is that a compliment or an insult? I'm not sure.
2: I'll take it as a compliment.
8: Okay, good, good.
3: You would. But it really does affect the people around you. And it's you find that in family interactions.
8: Absolutely.
3: There used to be a sign in my mother's house that said, if mama ain't happy, ain't nobody happy.
8: And it's so true. You know, the way that you are feeling, it really impacts the people around you. And you, like you're saying, you've noticed this with people around you. If someone is stressed or happy or sad or whatever it might be. And that's part of our survival mechanism is to kind of align with the people around us. So we can really use that knowledge to be calm and have good energy and give that to the people we love.
3: Yeah. Horseback riding is a good way to calm down, too.
2: I think so.
8: It really is. Yeah.
3: Oh, there he goes again. All right. Elena, if people want to find out more about the nervous system and how to recognize what's going on, what do they do?
8: You can learn more about this as well as Nightingale's amazing programs by visiting nightingale.edu.
3: All right, Elena, we'll talk to you again soon.
4: Thank you.
8: Sounds good. Thank you so much.
3: Bye. It's very strange. That horse, I thought, what? Is that a horse?
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0: Come on in, you guys. Luke, what's up, buddy? How's baseball going? I've got the game streaming in the den. Maybe you can pick up some pointers before we take on Kennedy next week. Ashley A, Ashley D, Ashley P, is this for a group project again? Because last time it looked a lot like high-speed reality TV research. Hey, Kristen! You got the ring light and the tripod this time. Don't forget to tag the house with the fastest internet. Honey, it's going to be another late one. We're going to need more snacks.
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6: 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Luke, what's up, buddy? How's baseball going? I've got the game streaming in the den. Maybe you can pick up some pointers before we take on Kennedy next week. Ashley A, Ashley D, Ashley P, is this for a group project again? 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Hey, Kristen! 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Honey, it's going to be another late one. We're going to need more snacks.
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